0: Sonne im Herz.
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0: Sand unter den Füßen.
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2: Oh God. Looking at your last text. Damn, did you even really mean it? Did you even look through it? Did you even read it?
3: What?
2: I've been breaking up with girls since I was 15. It's the only thing that hasn't got easier.
3: Whoa.
2: A rubber is the only thing that

0: you go. There's something I want you to have.
1: Oh, it's beautiful. But wait a minute, isn't this?
0: Yeah, yes it is.
1: But I thought the old lady dropped it into the ocean in the air.
0: Well, baby, I went down and got it for you.

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0: 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What do those faces tell you?
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2: I've heard people say that too much of anything is not good for you, baby. But I don't know about that. As many times as we've loved and we've shared love and made love, it doesn't seem to me like it's enough. It's just not enough, baby.

Now this right here is what we call welcome to Miami. But tonight, we just gonna call it fiesta. Cause I don't wanna care where you are or what you doing. If you in a club tonight and you wanna party, I wanna

0: and gentlemen, this is Billy McCluskey from Palm Springs reporting for NBC Sports of America. 20 seconds to the start of the 31st Formula Race on
1: 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Wir spielen Songs von damals. Jetzt zurück in die 70er.